G'day, Jack James with Triple J News. Israel has bombed southern Beirut for the first time in weeks, less than a day after demanding all residents of southern Lebanon leave the area. Here's Matthew.

0: Hey, John James with Triple J News. US Vice President J.D. Vance says Washington and Tehran still need to work out several sticking points before an agreement on the war is reached. Jono Wakeley has the latest.
1: US media reports say this tentative deal would extend the ceasefire for 60 days and launch talks on the future of Iran's nuclear program. But Mr. Vance says it's too early to say when or if the two sides would reach an agreement that would also ultimately require the approval of US President Donald Trump. The apparent progress in talks comes as Iranian state media reports that a U.S. aircraft has been struck down over southern Iran. The U.S. military has rejected the claim, saying all its air assets are accounted for.
0: Back at home, doctors in the Northern Territory say they're starting to get on top of a diphtheria outbreak that's claimed the life of at least one man. With cases recorded

0: Hey, John James with Triple J News. The United States is touting progress on a memorandum of understanding that would extend the ceasefire in Iran, reopen the Strait of Hormuz, and open talks on Iran's nuclear program. News of the prospective agreement comes after a round of tit-for-tat attacks between the two countries this week. Mr. Vance added that the memorandum of understanding would ultimately need the US president's approval.
1: Well, I think it's hard to say exactly when or if the president is going to sign the MOU. We're going back and forth on a couple of language points. I do think that we've made a lot of progress here. It's very clear that I think the Iranians want a deal, and they want to open the Straits of Hormuz. We want them to open the Straits of Hormuz.
0: Back at home, the father of a Perth man who allegedly had a proportion of a compensation payment stolen says he's disappointed he won't get his day in court. In October 2016, a rafting ride at a Gold Coast theme park malfunctioned, leaving four people dead. Tom Hansen, who was 16 at the time, was one of the first people to try and help those injured and suffered emotional trauma as a result. He was awarded almost $180,000 in compensation, but alleges his mother kept the majority of that money. A court case against Michelle Hansen, who denied the allegation, was discontinued yesterday because she was deemed unfit to stand trial after suffering a stroke in Bali.

Floyd's death and the global spread of Black Lives Matter movement, but bringing out those words just felt right as a female of color. We're constantly struggling to be seen on many levels, so this song's about that.

Will Howard Evans with Triple J News. Israel's Prime Minister has told the military to take more of Gaza, saying he will start by seizing 70% of the Palestinian territory.

0: So I'm actually, it's the first time that I'm releasing a track where I am rapping on the track. So you'll get to
1: Exciting.
0: hear my vocals on the track. I'm rapping in my indigenous language, Te Reo Māori. And then we also have Italian, Portuguese, and English within the track. So it's a booty banger. And I cannot wait for it to come out. I'm super, super excited.
1: Oh, I'm sat. I'm ready to hear it. That is such a dream, like cast of collaborators as well. New music from Lady Shaka and also some more Australian shows. What sort of energy are you bringing to the airwaves over the next 20 minutes or so?
0: It's giving UK, it's giving Brazil, it's giving bubbling, it's giving reggae dub, it's giving dubstep, it's giving indigenous rap, it's giving everything you ever wanted in a mix.
1: I think it's giving a whole lot of fun. Hell yeah. Lady Shaka, are you ready to go?
0: Let's go!
1: Go! Thank you so much for joining us.
0: Thank you so much for having me.
1: DJ.

0: And I said, where is this transporting you? Where's it taking you? On the text line, Jordan saying a 70s disco roller rink.
1: And that is exactly where I went to as well in my mind. And I was thinking,

0: Or you could be like well-renowned, like if you've won a Nobel Prize or something, or you're really intelligent and you've made your fame that way. That could change things. Someone else saying, yeah, being famous would be horrible, wouldn't wish it on anyone. And another person saying, I reckon being rich is much better than being famous. All right, well, we've cleared up all of the world's problems today, I feel. Tap water, fame, sex education and AI. Cool, lovely. Wrap it up. Olympic thanks to the Shake Up crew, Sammy Crawford Smith from Mates Rates. Thank you so much.
1: Thanks for having me.
0: And Ali Daisy King from Missing Perspectives. Appreciate you coming on as well.
2: It's been an absolute pleasure.
0: And a big shout out to the hardworking Hat Crew as well. Executive producer Edwina Story, radio producer Eva Blakemore, and our reporters Angel Parsons, Jackson Worthington, Ariana Lucente, Alice Angeloni, Shannon Schubert, and Grace McKinnon. Shantan coming up now. Shantan, do you want to grow up

Yes, another Young Franco banger. I played too many Young Franco tracks. That's his remix of Sprinter by Dave and Central C. We heard Justin J with Do I Like It Like That. We heard Noda is also in there. And new one from Jungle, which came out today, called The Wave, which you're definitely going to be hearing on this show in the future. You are with Shantan. This is Triple J House Party. Look, I need your help. If there's a track that's going to get you fired up on a Friday night, that's going to help you get you in the right mood heading into the weekend, then text me on 0439.

0: pull out my rags. 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
1: Throwing hundreds, hundreds. Hundreds, hundreds. Throwing hundreds, hundreds.
0: Rack City.

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1: He has been touring around with Baker Boy, just dropped a fresh new album. 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

0: They'll be gigging from early to mid-June, so get in quick. Chloe Parchet. She'll be playing all-ages shows in intimate settings across Eora Sydney, The Ange in Brisbane and Narm Melbourne from June 14. So don't miss out.
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1: This week on Breakfast, we'll be rounding up meeting all of our incredibly talented Triple J Unearthed High finalists. 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
1: He has been touring around with Baker Boy, just dropped a fresh new album. 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